0: And John Holubets in his AAA debut is back out for the sixth against the top of the Norfolk lineup. And his first pitch to Enrique Bradfield Jr. is swung on and missed. And the bat goes flying over toward the Tides dugout on the first base side. And it's 0-1 to start the sixth inning. While Bradfield gets his bat back, let's pause 10 seconds for station ID on the WooSox Radio Network.
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0: Alex Jensen, Jim Kane with you from Harbor Park here in Norfolk, Virginia. Tim Brennan back at our studios. The 0-1 to Enrique Bradfield Jr. is high and outside. And the count, one ball and one strike. WooSox lead 3-1 in the sixth. And now the 1-1. Bradfield takes a backdoor breaking ball in the outside corner, a curve for a strike. And now the count 1-2. Bradfield's 0-2, and the 1-2 pitch. Swinging a chopper, hit slowly on the left side, charging in short. Arias Gloves throws to first across the body in time to get the speedy Bradfield. Man, that's a quick exchange for Franklin Arias. Just the left of the second base bag, charging toward the infield grass. He has made that play look easy time and time again this week, and there's one out here in the sixth.
2: It's the timing, too. He just is in such a rhythm when he makes this play. Really nice job.
0: So now Reed Trimble stands in, and Holubets' first pitch is popped up foul out of play third base side. You know what he does that's interesting, too, Jim, is when he charges the ball, you'll see a lot of guys take that on the forehand. Charging and throwing on the run. He likes to go on the backhand. 0-1. Trimble takes outside. A fastball. One ball and one strike. It works for him. Reed Trimble is 0-2. Here's the pitch. Swinging a foul back to the screen. And the count 1-2. John Holubets has thrown now 68 pitches. Again, he has eclipsed 80 in four of his last five outings. 1-2 pitch. Trimble a check swing. Did he go on appeal? Yes! Down at third, says Ty Krause. On a changeup, Trimble is down on strikes. Six punchouts now for Holubets in his first AAA start and two outs here in the sixth.
2: Kind of feels like more than that, honestly. I mean, six, half a dozen, that's still a really good number, but he has just been in cruise control from the very first pitch tonight.
0: 2 outs, bases empty for Kerstetten. And the pitch is cut on and missed. A changeup. 0-1. There is action in the WooSox bullpen. I believe Eduardo Rivera is throwing. Here's the 0-1 pitch. Kerstetten, a swing and a line drive into center field. That's a base hit. It's his first hit of the series, and it snaps a run of five in a row retired by Holubets following the home run. So a two-out base runner now for Norfolk, and that's going to be it for Holubets. Left-hander warming in the bullpen, and the powerful left-handed hitting Creed Willems is coming up. And Holubets, what a job he did tonight in his AAA debut. 5 2/3, allowed four hits, and for the time being, one run. He's in line for the win. He's leaving with the lead. And in the same town that he starred in college, he dazzled in his AAA debut tonight for the Worcester Red Sox. Eduardo Rivera's coming on. We'll take a 60-second pitching change break with a man at first and two outs. And Willems coming up in a 3-1 game. 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

0: Clouds play air. It's 98.9 Nash Icon. I'm Keith Stevens. Sun and clouds today. Upper 70s. Pretty decent looking weekend. And don't forget, I got that pair of tickets for the Zac Brown Band for Sunday coming up to give away in the 9 o'clock hour.
1: Lord knows I got a time. And there's a few in here now. Well, I've learned my lesson too many times. Blows like you put me.

0: It's Blake at 98.9, Nash Icon. It's Keith Stevens, the Nash Icon Morning Show till 10 o'clock, and then Dave will give it time. If you're going to the movies today, in 1983, the big movie, National Lampoon's Vacation, the original one. You know, Holiday Road. Oh, sorry, that was terrible. I believe the Fleetwood Mac cover band Rumours, who were at Indian Ranch a couple of weeks ago, they did a version of that because that's where the song actually came from. But yeah, the original Vacation, not Christmas Vacation, the original one with Chevy, 1983. Zoinks! So obviously the movie to be again this weekend. You got to check this one on IMAX is The Odyssey.
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2: We begin with an update on the crash in Hopkinton. A driver killed a deer on 495 North in the left lane after West Main Street. Right now you're struggling from Route 85 in Milford. You've got some slow spots on 290 East, College Square to Shrewsbury Street. A little busy on 146 North on the approach to 290, 395 carrying light to moderate volume through Webster. No turnpike problems. I'm Jack.
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1: Well, at 9, Nash Igratis, Dave O'Gara. Stepping aside, we'll do the weekend thing starting at 10 o'clock tomorrow morning. Adam Webster coming in next. He's got more Cole Wetzel tickets to give away for the show coming to the Leader Bank Pavilion in August. Right now on your radio, think as you drunk. Here's Ronnie Green.

0: 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Well, Gateway Players in Southbridge opens Jimmy Buffett's Escape to Margaritaville tonight with performances again tomorrow night and Sunday afternoon at Southbridge Middle High School. So you can throw on your favorite Hawaiian shirt, enjoy a little island time in Southbridge with the Gateway Players. 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
1: Well, it was down some street we couldn't even pronounce. 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
2: They say consistency is key, but sometimes you just got to switch it up. A new study out of Harvard School of Public Health found that varying your exercise routine could add years to your life. What exercise someone did didn't matter much. What did matter was that all the exercises together worked all the muscle groups in their body. Now, an added benefit to changing things up is it can help you push through the plateau effect. That's when your body gets so efficient at doing something that you actually stop getting better at it. And we know from previous research that specializing in any one sport at a young age can make someone actually more prone to injury. And as experts we talk to point out, even elite athletes switch up things with their workouts, making sure to target strength, cardio, flexibility, balance, and doing that every single week. I'm Dr. Sanjay Gupta, helping you live a better life.
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